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0: Fox and Fire Department transmitting box 3351, Central Station, alarm number 37, Reservoir Street, Reservoir Place Condos. 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
0: WPK 602, clear at 2231.

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0: Bridge of Severus off 770 East Ashland in the area of 1702. Our MDT is down.
1: Exit 7 at number 770 East Ashland Street, apartment number 1702. We'll take it at MDT 2357.

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1: 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Fire alarm, I am the keys down.
0: WTK 8602, clear at 0129, we'll take care of MDT.
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0: Ancestry.
1: They have a known system, problem with the system that I spoke to fire prevention about earlier in that area with the dry system. Just give it a good once over and then head back to the wall.

0: So we received an update from the central station, zone main fire alarm, low air dementia SBU.
1: Okay, received fire alarm. Let me turn an exit 7 and ladder 1.
0: Received, 0137.
1: Command calling exit 3, did you receive my last message? I didn't get a reply back.
2: Yes, I did. We're still investigating, trying to find the sprinkler room. So.
0: Service 0138.
2: Command, you get that last message? I'm getting some feedback on cross radio.
1: Yeah, I got that you're trying to get into the front door.

0: 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We have some keys from the master box if you want to come back and grab.
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1: Negative, this is a car on its side. It's hit two other cars. The car is still running here. We're going to be tied up for a while.
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1: 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C6 transporting BMC South at 250.
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0: the D1. Rescue at number 58 Walnut Street at 652.

0: T7 transporting Brockton Hospital. Asylum calling ladder 2. Ladder 2 be advised. We received 2 calls, 1 from the tenant, 1 from the landlord. This is a possible dispute between the two as well.
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1: Beaumont Avenue, Champion Rehab, room number 214A, also for a male patient having difficulty breathing.
0: Yeah.

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1: 56 received. 2-1 response, short side of the station at 55 VFW Parkway. Channel 2 is the fire ground. Fire alarm, be advised, the MDT is down. I'm trying to reset it now.
0: WPK 602 clear at 850 received.

0: 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Alarms, it's sounding. 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
1: 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Nothing showing. Alarms sounding. 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
0: 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Remaining on air in district.
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0: Thank you, Viola.
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0: Flight of 4, that is our responding 52 Taylor Avenue in Mass Ave, it looks like 6.
1: I'm at a 2 transporting Bronson Hospital.
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0: Bronson.
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0: 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Medic 2 is clear, Brockton.
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0: Ladder 2, Tension Medic 3, Tension CA 6, number 123 South Leyden Street for an unconscious party. Ladder 2, Tension Medic 3, Attention CA 6, number 123 South Leyden Street, EMS 1338.
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It's going to be on the main entrance at the Warren half side. 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

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Responding number 320 Main Street, Old Colony Y, EMS 1554.

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Engine 5, Medic 2, number 60, Briarcliff Road, EMS 1700.

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Medic One has the call. Can you repeat the address, please? Medic One, that's 220 North Main Street. 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

0: 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We're unable to locate any parking ship. Squad A will be in service.
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0: Medic one's clear and available.
1: 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Brian, I'm calling in to 3, you available?

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1: Caller stated he was outside. He was not sure of his exact location. Please had him pinging at number 371 Main Street. He was a little confused.
0: Receive. Nobody located here. We'll keep checking.
1: Okay, receive. We'll try to call him back.